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3: So brings this roar, reminds us that it's the time. 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Rolling in the background is the first track for today's Hey Mama ERS remix. I'm Chuck Zeus and stay hooked to the hottest frequency because it beats in every heart.

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4: So, don't know about the 60s, but the song says so. Well, I know about this day and this day that it's the time for my departure. I'm leaving you here with Achadeep, and she'll join you shortly with her show, Chunar Beats, where you'll get peace on repeat. And yeah, I'll be here tomorrow 9:30 to tell to say what's up. So my darling, till we meet up, can keep your heads high, walk tall, and always remember that I love you all. This is Baba Zeus signing off for today. Bye bye, tata, take care, masalama.

0: Dude, I can't believe it. It's happened. And she said yes.
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Sorry, me. Chinar Beats with Harshi Deepa, only on Radio Chinar 90.4 FM.